let's get the party started. See you at the bar, you was hardly talking. That's when I knew that your heart was scarring. Friends to lovers need a part to star in. Like, wait, babe,

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1: 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I try to sing, couldn't hit the notes. The words kept

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0: Le classement club de référence.
1: Le classement club de référence.
2: I try to hide, but something broke. I try to sing, couldn't hit the notes. The words kept catching in my throat.